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0: Hello Bob Marley, here are the Road Brothers. Do you want to sing a song with us together through the telephone?
1: Yes, clear.
0: We are mitten in Redemption Song, and so let us sing together now.
1: Yes, we